0: 105 status.
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0: 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Caller lines. Since you're a female that was physically finding another girl 20 to 30 minutes ago at the Academy Hill Apartments. Here's the caller's number, 17-year-old female. She's denying EMS. They'd like to see some other person.
1: All right.

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0: plus, I'm sure, so. 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I can't read it, but I'll give it to you in a second.
1: 22. Me, tennis. About Foxhouse here.

Thanks, Dave. Animal complaints pending. 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

Alright, sounds great, Tom. Out of Virginia, Tango Delta, Lima, 2338, we're gonna be at the 8500 James Thomas Highway.

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Eventually, I guess we're at Kara and DX. They're pulled over with flashes on.

0: 154. 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
1: 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Another 13,300 block. I'm turning around though. 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

11 Bravo, repeating Buck 0108 for the Falls at 623 Plain Road, question of Dove Road, 8th Road. Medic 1 responded 11 Bravo for an 87-year-old female that fell and injured her leg at 2050.

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She can't move it. Weighs approximately 148 pounds. 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
0: 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The dog is inside the residence. All the windows are open, and the car is not going to blow up and roll the door.
2: Very coming around.
0: 4110.
2: Bob, I'll be clear to report. 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
0: Report.

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1: Okay.

0: Charlie Long, 2013 Honda, 4-door Wayne Cutler to Angela Garnett of 210 Northview.
1: Okay. Could you possibly find a phone number for that?
2: I'd turn on, please.
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1: Affirmative. The second caller, Norman Matthews, would like a call back.
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0: 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That 7706.
1: Ready? Go ahead. We made contact with the homeowner. No emergencies, nothing suspicious. 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

9 with a fire alarm sounding glowing at 779 General Wallace Court, Company 1, Engine 1, Responsible 11 Bravo, Meeting Bus 0109, City, fire alarm sounding glowing at 779 General Wallace Court, Cross Street of Copper Mill Drive, Company 1, Engine 1, Responsible 11 Bravo, for the smoke detector going off, possibly faulty, at 2243.

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0: Well, if your engine wants on a thing, three story count, I'll be able to approach to investigate.
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1: Thank you, Mom. 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
1: 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One of 9,000.

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1: Eastbound,

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Alors, salut, je te

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Maryland 9 over 8 3 4 7 0. We're gonna get

Difficulty breathing at 8090 Bright Down Road. Medic 1 responds on 11 Bravo. Beating bus 0121 with a difficulty breathing at 8090 Bright Down Road. Rushard of Blue Hollow Road in Bridge Lane. Medic 1 responds on 11 Bravo for a 34-year-old male having difficulty breathing at 0043.

0: Talk to your medic 1. 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He's having difficulty breathing. 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
0: 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Whiskey 40 Uniform November Echo.
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the public service rescue at 4907 Crest Hill Road. 73, Medic 3, respondent 11 Bravo, ping block 0340 for the public service rescue at 9407 Crest Hill Road, crossing of Deer Track Road and Mount Laurel Lane. 73, Medic 3, respondent 11 Bravo for a deficit from her bed, correction from her chair to her bed, 92-year-old female at 0143.

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0: 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That means Alyssa says from her chair into bed. The front door will be unlocked.
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0: The other company, 11 units, corresponding for a 91-year-old male with back pain down the middle of his back and sides. Symptoms started yesterday afternoon. It's approximately 140 pounds.
1: Medical, right.
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Woodlands Place, Fed Kiwanis Response at 11 Bravo, reading Buck 0109 for the calls at 33 Woodlands Way, Cross Street of Blackwell Road at Poets Bluff, Warrington, Fed Kiwanis Response at 11 Bravo for 79-year-old female that fell, is bleeding from the head. They are applying pressure at 0543.

Aorta Medic 1, you're responding for a 79-year-old female in room 402. She fell and hit her head. There's no loss of consciousness. She is bleeding from the head wound. They are applying pressure. The 546.

108, traffic officer. Sixty-3 79 block of Airlie Road. Side of the roadway, stumbling. My leg is arms and let you walk.

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0: Our prison door, we are inside 4335 at Greatwood Drive, 2010, and then Medic 10, rescue engine 7. Fox and Greatwood, we are inside 4335 at Greatwood Drive, crossing North Warcross Drive in Sunset. Dragon 1, Battalion 1, respond.
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0: Thank you, Captain.

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1: 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Can you show me papers? I want to call them for this.
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1: Battalion 1-10, we have a slight haze, smell of smoke in the basement. We're still investigating.
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0: Full care from ambulance 504. We're responding to the smoke and odor of a building. 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
1: Yes, sir.

0: Talk here from command. We know the Hurricane City knows it's hot water here. And we're going to go land on scene. We switch back to Bravo. Hurricane command here, turn it down. 108
1: for the parking complete. Caller's advising that there's three vehicles there with dead end function.
2: Thank you, Andy. That was great. You show us ready. On scene.
0: Please, you can hold up for me to take your characters.
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0: and Leslie Highway. And on this person, 151 Leslie Highway, Planet Fitness, Plus Street. Bravo, 50-year-old male has fallen, hit his head, was unconscious in a park.
1: Dragged up on South Mill.

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Walking your medical ones around the corner hospital.

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Bailey Williams out of Font Royal. 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

Gerber Lane caller stated that she the audience was looking at a dog from the elevator and he was caught. He had a bag in his hand. 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

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Respond, live in a wheelchair, I believe it had a fever or something.

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1: Direct responding for 89-year-old female that was something unresponsive. She is breathing. She was in a wheelchair, but we don't know the floor now.

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The patient is still currently unresponsive. I have to press.

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1: Responding for a 56-year-old male with stomach pain. They're going to be in apartment 5. Yeah, PMD is off on Highway 856.

0: Bueno, voy a dejar el tronco. E321 John S. Mosby Highway at the Horseshoe Grounds. They're advising there's a male in his 30s with brown hair. He's going in between the two locations on the Horseshoe Grounds and he appears intoxicated. They're requesting him be removed.
1: What be fast, can you remember?
0: Game 2, 3, 4, 5.

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So I'm on a hook now. 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
1: Yeah.

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1: Right.

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1: I'm sorry, my computer's not working on. I'll restart here in a second. Pinging in route to evidence.
2: Dispatch, 2304.

0: Yeah, 6115 Milton Road. The caller's advised on the air's cat swimming in at the house next door and not going on to the caller's property.
1: Yeah.

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1: I'm sorry, I'll continue there in this area.

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1: 201, 1020.
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0: better one there's one.
1: Derek was calling for a 60-year-old male in the bathroom. He's maybe in 20. No, he's saying it's hard to keep him awake.
0: One time, we go out EMS 1101, please.

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0: 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It's east of
1: you. Okay.

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0: Yes.

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0: I've been responding.
1: Hey, Derek, Kimberly.
2: Tim Lau, he is valid for Pennsylvania, not found in Virginia, once we're clear.
3: Derek.
1: Medical and then responding for an older age female who has gone in office. Said she's not verbally responsive, but she is breathing. We believe she's conscious now. I'm still trying to obtain further from them.
0: Medical 11, copies all.

Just a measure of two pending south calls, one for one for a check off load of one lane. The other is off Blake Lane, after getting children on the roadmap.

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1: Go for Medical Evan.
0: 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I tried to obtain from the GCP exhibit. She wasn't excited at all.
1: Can you say again your last?
0: The 58-year-old female, I was able to issue and what provided.

0: This taxi can have ambulance 1 to 559 Rostov.
1: Can you copy Illinois tag? Papa 1238217. We're going to have East Lee shut down at South 3rd while we attempt to get this alleviated.
2: Okay, we're shut down. Elmas 451 Spotted Tavern Road, Nikki. 451 Spotted Tavern Road, Crossery Street and Whispering Oaks Lane. Oh, for

0: Ambulance one on scene. Is there a suite number?
1: 102, Carter,
0: Center. Right, thank you.
1: 1047.

0: 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I'm opening up Lee for a minute while we attempt to something different.
1: Woman moving through out the way.
0: Yeah, go ahead and open it up. I need to come up with a different plan.

0: Ambulance 1 from Medic 11, we're about 2 minutes out. 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
1: Ambulance 1, negative.
0: Not even a C, but...
2: Going on the 35th.
1: 32, go ahead. You available? Yeah, if you can start down this way, please.
2: Do you want me to come in from the eastly side or westly side?
1: I need you to come into Claire's. 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
1: We're okay.
0: 11 and 9.

0: I'll get ready to interrupt it. 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
1: Jack.

Mark 10, thank you for the difficulty breathing at 5149 Rock Spring Road, pay 10 minute 10. Four nine at Rock Springs Road, crossing for them lane. And response 11 Bob. Email. Type of ventilating and not making sense on the phone. What's that?

0: 21 to 32. Tell him to go straight out of town.
1: All right, I'm on it.
2: Direct responding for a 63-year-old female that's hyperventilating. And then she's panting, which doesn't make very much sense.

0: A5OO. I have one more for you when you're ready.
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0: 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Medical 11 status.
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0: Check.
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0: A1 Kilo over. Walking on the westbound fire road.
1: I'm very ahead that way. Can you just let the park know about what the information we have is in case he makes it to their county before I get up there?
2: Yeah. You're a Fox Pot 6721.
0: The camera phone array subject.

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1: Ma'am?
0: Hear from that. Can you give me a call, please?

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1: Okay.
0: You can show us clear, and parental advisor, we're back in county.

0: 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Sullivan Street.
1: Hey, one traffic stop. 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

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She's weak and unable to move. She also has difficulty breathing and is requesting a PAT line.

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0: 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It looks like a white F-150 was following him.
2: Ratio, I'm direct. I have a Virginia tag for the Ford F-150.
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1: Okay. 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
2: Children of America parking lot at 13 and... 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
1: 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Fire one response, Owen and Bravo.

0: 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We can take the call.
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1: Sorry about that. Hello, Virginia. It's going to be personalized Quebec Union, Ida, Blue, 3, white F-150.
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0: DW221 in forward line. Call it work, 221 in forward line.
1: Yeah, I'm not going to.

0: Actually, it was a new sample. You can figure it out. Well, sorry about that.
1: Oh,

Bridget looking quarterly. I mean, I thought you were trying to be totally creative about one person supporting another, something stolen the other person's headphones. The male is asking the other male to come outside and threatening to harm him. Difficult with this time, it's going to be 4 to 6 hours.

对，英文 format 看。Wait, I was talking once. 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Both games, both battles.

0: 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Is there anything you're listening to makes this an ALS call that we'll need to continue responding?
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0: 160, I'll be at 150. In Redford Hospital, pick up personnel.
1: Do we have a domestic coming to the office off road trip?

Hagfire. Range of 3284 Lane Road, Crossing Dr. Town Road, and Plan while we link.

0: Rescue to 3 responding.
1: Yes, we do have a controlled burn at 3284 Whiting Road, but of course, that there was no one with it. There was no one with it, and that it looked like it was the size of a pickup truck. The male who tried to the controlled burn. It's okay, it's English.
0: Okay.
2: Three, two, I'm at a nurse on Cleveland.

0: 108, she's going to be up in CID.
1: That was the walk-in. Yeah, they can handle it.

Golf Walker Drive, Black Water, advisor that 163 162 are caller when he comes on duty on Wednesday morning. If you can delay for 8 a.m.

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1: It's time to fire in the woods. We're going to go investigate. I'll be back in just a second.
2: 13-7.

0: 26, traffic stop. 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

0: all gear from Rescue Unit 3. Yes, ma'am. 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He just doesn't have his truck next to the road, or it's not visible from the road. You can show us available.
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0: can start taking the exercise and this is an emergency, and then onto a fall.
1: One, two, three, old box falls up. Company one, rescue one, wagon one, medic one, battalion one, EMS. Apartment 9723, Old Foxville Road, Street. And one, medic one, EMS one, battalion one, respond 11 Charlie. Captain Derek, Halifax Mule.

Okay. 0-1 for you, Warrington.

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2: 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Heard that way, was it?
3: That's fine. Medical's responding.
0: Yes.

0: Russian Gator 2 and 3 on South Station.
1: Yeah. 126. I think I'm closer to you. You can go to service if you like.

All units en route, it's a 74, correction, 78-year-old female. She's trapped in their Kawasaki mule. The call dropped and we tried to get photo from her. There should be a white van in the driveway. She advised to go to the end of the driveway by the garage. The patient is straight ahead.

0: opportunity.
1: Where are they supposed to be at?
0: Go to the end of the driveway, by the garage, and then go straight back.
1: Are they in the woods?
0: There's going to be a 4-mile drive to get

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0: this way? 330 minute ETA, is that correct?
1: Yes, sir.
0: Alright, we're at 405, only here on the scene here, the first arriving unit.
1: Correct.
2: Well, here, first, you want to hear your plane, then you want to.

0: Negative. 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
0: Other.

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Lincoln 23 Old Foxhole Road. Lincoln Engine 13, respond 11 Charlie 1422.

0: Engine 13 responding with 3 on San Clemente.
1: Yeah.
0: Foxtrot from Uniform 01. It appears I'm going to be first arriving. Is there just the one deputy on scene?
2: Go from 9, was that moving when it called in?

0: I'll do it.
1: Thank you, Mike.

0: Gainer 2 from Mac 1. Upon your arrival, we'll probably load up equipment in your sled if that's okay. Just assist us with the terrain.
1: Gainer 2 is right.
2: Two to six, I'm on scene of the domestic.
1: If there's any units arriving prior to the medic unit, stage out at the end of the driveway.
3: Okay.
0: EMS 1 for Medic 1 confirming you want us to take the driveway.
1: Correct. You can commit to the driveway.
0: Quarter wreck. We'll be on scene in 2 minutes.
4: EMS 1 for Rescue 1. Can you confirm that you do or do not have entrapment?
1: Rescue 1, I'm walking to come down. I'll let you know. Right. I'm waiting for EMS 1. Looks like the neighbor is out of his shooting range.
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0: Answer, copy, look at reckless driving, Flushington North Unit. Getting off 66 eastbound to 17. Caller. 138.
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0: 你在追上哪能帮我考You want us to stand down there, dear?
1: Yeah. In the basement. Yeah.
0: Careful.
1: And.
0: Good whiskey. 4-5 Cinnamon Patrick, Rebecca.

0: My eyes and thirsting before we make our way back. Is there any more equipment you guys need?
1: Find a decent LV if we need it.
0: Okay, I'm correct.
2: Two to six tank. Uniform Tango Gansey. 1148.
3: Franco 2014, gray Chevy to the Dean Shriner and Megan Shriner.

0: Yes, but you ruined it.
1: States, and they are leaking something, I'll let you know.
2: That's all that I can do, it's available.
3: Rescue 1209, Paul Kira, we in service?
0: Yes, sir.
3: Okay, we're ready. Going back to the office.
4: Back it.
1: Yeah, 247, Fallon.

Makes sense. Looks like it's going to be transmission fluid that's leaking. There's quite a bit of it. Mark the fire department for absorbent. So, I have the southbound lane locked, but we are getting traffic around.

0: When I had to know that she can pin this for 14:30 tomorrow, please.
1: Four 26:26 minute ETA.
0: I'm direct. Come in. You direct 26 minute ETA for the helicopter.

0: I tried to rescue on the 7th and route, you know, the top of that unit.
1: Alright, long message is on scene, advising it's transmission fluid.
2: Zulu Echo 8613, 17 O'Bannon.

0: the situation.
1: We have enough rain before I move to the cars and then that fire got fire coming off one and then the building and the building is like page like.
2: I'll take care of that silver call.
3: I'm dressed. Thank you.

0: Vamos, sí. The transport unit.
1: Bueno, mi líder. They're at 247 down.
0: I see the town has a closer unit as well, please.
2: One or seven, you can find me there.
3: Rescue engine 7, Falk here. Can you get in touch with VDOT and see if they can get a sand truck out here? We have about a quarter mile of roadway that's going to need to be sanded.
4: Yeah. Briefly include surface for land on over and off of wire poles, tree lines as they're around, and if you know any wind conditions on the surface.
1: 227 Thomas Street.
3: Wow, those areas marked off four cones, approximately 100 by 100. It's a little bit of a slope towards the south. Got a slight breeze coming out of the north, northeast right now. Nothing significant, but there is a breeze. Surface landing on is short grass, no obstructions in the immediate area. However, you are surrounded by trees on all four directions. Once you get overhead, if you decide you do not like it, we do have a backup location picked out about a mile or two down the road. I'll let you make that judgment call on your arrival.
4: Engine 13, air carrier 4, copy that. We'll go on orbit and let you know when we're overhead. And we have a patient waiting currently.
3: Right now, sir, we can get with Medic 1 for the information.
4: That's not what you do, and appreciate that, thank you, buddy.
5: T-16, what do they have?
1: They need a transport unit.
3: Wait at the page, if you can get that for me, please.
5: Do they need me?
1: Away.
4: I'm 27.

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2: Aircare 4 direct, 105 pounds, 50 kilos. 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
3: 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They got one fighting.
4: 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Hold the channel. Have one fighting, 1456.
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0: 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Pilot's going to take a look at it.
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0: 10-4 big ball here. Air care 4 slides on the ground.
1: Four two four seven two five. Just last name, guys.
2: This point on, I have a position. I want

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1: 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A concrete truck just went by and dumped a bunch of concrete in the middle of the intersection.
2: Jack. 132.
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0: 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Okay.
1: Town, it looks like he's dumping concrete from the right turn lane onto Main Street, and he's continuing to dump.
2: His information before he tries to pull off, he's pulled up to the turn.
1: What's his location again?
2: On Main Street.

0: Okay.
1: Can you copy a truck that dropped its concrete load on the roadway at Falmouth and Eastley? And this truck will be out at the 100 block of Main Street.
0: So is that a supposed car crash?
1: I don't think so.

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1: I'm not
0: at the intersection. 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
2: need help at the intersection.
0: Okay, I'll start that way.
2: Delay this civil call until 10 o'clock tomorrow. Give me a 30-minute reminder for it, please. Hold on.

0: 32, can you notify Town Dock that the concrete that's built in the roadway is going to be coming from the east lane that's directed towards the road on Thomas?
1: Town's out with them now. Clear me, assistant.

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1: Eric Air 4 is also green on route to Fairfax.
0: Check.
2: Please
0: stand. 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Jack, I'm going to try to come ready 1513.

0: Could you have the information of the call and speaker run them for me, please?
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2: 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I've got the entrance from Falmouth to Main Street blocked.

0: Unit 2. 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
1: Just like, I'm on the heat street. 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

0: 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Seven zero Evans Avenue, Cross Street, Falkia Road and Foxcroft Road. 10 West Pond, 11 Bravo. 79-year-old male. Hi, Apple Chunk, 7 and 4, 15 inches.
1: Maybe I'll send this back to the script.

0: 2011. I'm down with the numerics. Colin Evans. Okay, I'm alright.
1: Maybe finish while you haven't had any more presentation.

0: 21. And send case number for the Sumo Victor report.
1: Virginia Tech, Tango Delta Alpha 3159. Charging back. Pull them set up and cut off the caller. 1522.

0: Okay, Juan.
1: Thanks. I'm not sure if you guys, the server, have to wait for 3-2. This wasn't the call she handled over at the shelter. The one project that was in the magistrate's office now, the magistrate needs more information about the call.
2: Yes, ma'am. Unfortunately, I don't have any information on the call. We'll start up towards 3-2 and see if we can remember.
1: Okay, perfect. Thank you.
2: If you wouldn't mind just updating the magistrate for us, then we'll get in touch with them just as soon as we can.
1: All right.
3: Rachel, I can speak with the magistrate after I get done with this.
1: And have 107 cents, you are on the way up to you.
4: I don't think so. I'm almost set. We're just waiting to read out.
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0: T1, have a domestic in progress. Don't call.
1: One four, ambulance one. You guys can go in service.
0: In the basement with the property now, cursing and yelling.
2: Direct. 21 to 32. Are you in a position where you can call the magistrate by phone?
3: 32, I'm direct. I can get up.
2: 21 to 32. I couldn't copy. Can you speak up, please?
3: 32, I'm direct. I'm giving that sheriff. I'm calling you in a minute.
2: Alright. 21, you can send that to 107. We'll be in route.
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0: 1-9, please change service. 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

0: 13 from Battalion 1. Hold up, where's the asphalt starts? I gotta give you something.
1: Level
0: 1532. Got something I have to give you.
2: Your rescue one's ready.
0: Watch your front, you have two available.
1: I freaking, I can't seem to send you a message.
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1: Got it, yeah.
0: Road is back open.
1: Okay, bye.
0: What?

0: 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Do you guys need assistance?
1: Negative,
0: we're good. You can go ahead and put me on the scan, I'll be around.
2: They're not sure if he's going to wait.

Yeah, I was supposed to say it's stand down, unit clear, all units reopened. Fire department, I've seen you can let them know they're open.

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1: Ethan is ready.
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1: Roger.
0: Is that this is? Green status test. Unit 2 status test.
1: Unit 2.
0: Identify 1556.

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0: Yes, ma'am, please.
1: 2026-045941.
0: Correct, thank you.

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0: All right, there's been some issues with Mr. Huff and some of the residents or employees at the shelter. Mr. Huff's parking on the street legally. He's just biding his time until his family member gets off of work. I've let him know that he's not doing anything wrong or illegal, and that he has the right to sit on the street and to call us if there's any further issues. You can clear me with advice.
1: Thank you.

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1: No, but I'm up here. You need me to check on something? Yeah, the air flow doesn't work out.

0: Thank you, Walmart Return Clear, Ariana with Horizon Plus 3, that's where you're going to clear.
1: Thank you.
0: All right, thank you.

Are you going 17 northbound? Southbound, Tappa Gray Meadows or something.

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1: 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I'm going to go to 777.

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1: Thank you.

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0: 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We'll be on scene for that alarm.
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2: Hey, 5 infos being exchanged, I'm there.
3: Have you checked the building already?
4: Hey, yeah, I was speaking with Captain Orange. They said they were unaware of any alarms going off in that location, but it should be a White House.
3: Yeah, we're direct. We'll be inside, then.

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There's going to be an orange tape on whatever she stated. The back part of the wheel gently in front of the floor stated that she noticed a legal pile within the piano vehicle. She thinks the captain's starting to install.

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0: Traffic cruiser, how about a crash on WMD from the entrance?
1: Do we have an available unit for that?
2: I'll be clear in my

0: everyone. That's the MDA 3 for the traffic crash, 200 block of the avenue, crash rate 5% street and travel street. Crash, one car possibly smoking. No injuries, 1729.
1: Talk here from communications, 502. You got two vehicles. It's going to be northbound lanes, right side. Have one lane northbound shut down. 5 hours on injuries.
0: Northbound on the right side, northbound lane shut down.

0: 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I want VLS patient.
1: Wagon 1's on the scene.
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1: And Black Hole Park Lane, next time we're spent 11 Bravo, 35 Love Phoenix. Fallen unconscious and vomited. She's now conscious. 735
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1: 32, go ahead.
0: I know you're busy. Do you need more assistance, or are you okay with what you got?
1: Negative, I'm good with what I have. Thank you.

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0: 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Yeah, can I divert you to 911 to get me off your motel?
1: Well, your medic team has been rushed to call GDR.
0: We're not in them.

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0: 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He's not involved.

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They also aren't able to maintain their lane, nothing further at 825.

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0: Guys and the neighbors are blasting music and they can hear it in their house. They're also requesting a phone call.

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Yeah, I'll put Juliet. 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
0: Tango Kilo Delta 4088. And Sierra Victor Zulu 3990.
1: Want to force that?

Alright, 3 DLs when you're ready. Charlie 661 49949. 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

0: 127, first piece of transition, we feel human, assume, apologize, but at least this one, once earlier. Yeah. 127, your second license return from the Erica Palm Napier. Please read the license negative 2, yes, sir.
1: Correct, thank you.
0: 1915. Everyone.
2: Good.
0: I put you on another call for trespassing. Caller is not here. They're at the beach. They would like to start with a phone call.
2: Alright.
0: 1915. 215. 215.

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1: Right.

0: on the floor disabled. Oh, God.
1: One of six, Sterling says the vehicle will be clear at 4300.
2: One, J Flaxon Highway, medical on this one. 1016 for the seizures, 6791 J Flaxon Highway. Warrenton Woods Rehab, medical on 111 Bravo. 23-year-old male, currently having a seizure.

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0: street one, the deal with Tennessee, Iowa, or Ruth Pass, the fuel can bill, we can still deal with it.
1: Sure, thank you.
0: Thank you very much.

0: your email, please.
1: EMS one, or medic one. There's three seizures in 30 minutes. We witnessed one. Mr. Joseph Kepra, if you'll stay in the unit and get that mixed up for us, we'll take the engine company for manpower. Located upstairs. You have the patient on the radio.

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117, civil phone call. C752 Tesla Research Road, caller, declining issues with his neighbor in reference to his cat. Ground control, but he wants to talk to somebody tonight because he said they sent him threatening messages.

0: 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I have a travel stop for you. Out of Virginia, Uniform Mike Tango, 1430, 29 covered in.
1: Okay, I might have one response to Oscar Oswald.